0: 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Dance Hit Radio.
1: And Sluper turned to me and said, "David, they're laughing at us." I said, "Yes, darling, I know. I hope it didn't hurt you too bad." And she said to me, "No, David, it doesn't hurt me.

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1: Somehow, you remain modest.
0: Flashbulbs pop, paparazzi goes wild. With amazing grace, you walk and smile. They answer to your beck and call. You're flawless, after all.
1: Overqualified for the position. Your dreams see fruition. Me a class on a higher plane.
0: Everyone wants to know your name. Just like perfection.
1: Needs no correction. Like no other.
0: Absolutely. Just like perfection.
1: Needs no correction.

When I walk on by, girls be looking like Debbie Fly. 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This is how I roll, animal print pants out of control. It's Red Food with the big ass fro, and like

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I take that as a compliment.

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1: And Sluva turned to me and said, "David, they're laughing at us." I said, "Yes, darling, I know. I hope it didn't hurt you too bad." And she said to me, "No, David, it doesn't hurt me.

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1: Badadan. Anyway, we see them, we are bang pan another one. Boss up 4-5 Nanko 1 Remington. Anyway, this Balaton, them in a Kellington. 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
1: 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Satisfaction. Satisfaction. Satisfaction. Satisfaction.
0: Push me, and then just touch me, till I can get my satisfaction.

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1: 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I said, yes, darling, I know. I hope it didn't hurt you too bad. And she said to me, no, David, it doesn't hurt me.

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1: 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I said, yes, darling, I know. I hope it didn't hurt you too bad. And she said to me, no, David, it doesn't hurt me.

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1: Dance Hit Radio.
2: Every time that we freak, every time that we dance to the beat, every time we kick it, you need, every time that we rock to the beat.